0: future life as a single, or is this going to be staying on the album and just a fun thing to look back at with your buddy?
1: You know, I don't know. That's completely up to Luke. Just like I'm Gonna Love You with Carrie Underwood, that was,
0: yeah,
1: we needed her permission, her blessing, and her team to be on board. So I don't know. We'll see what the future holds. Maybe that's something that Luke wants to do. And if not, it's a really cool piece on the album.
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0: without them. I've had to do some that Jack has had to miss here and there over the past 15 years, 20 years, whatever it's been. But for the most part, like, it's always me and Trent. Even if I'm doing a collab project, Trent's always there. Just because he speaks my language better than anybody I've worked with in the studio, and he understands me a lot more than most people. And it's really easy to get creative and to get a lot more productive work done whenever you have that chemistry.
1: When you find somebody that you have that chemistry with creatively and musically, is it hard to work with other people? Because it's like, why don't you get what I'm saying? Why are we not like reading each other's minds? Like, is it almost a blessing and a curse at the same time?
0: No, it is. You know, like, that was one of the reasons why one of the first record deals I was offered, they immediately started talking about changing my producer. And I just shut down. I was just like, no, I'm not doing that. I'm not recording a record without Trent.
1: Yeah.
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3: 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Got a

0: It's Backstage Country. We've got Cody Johnson hosting this week. We're celebrating the release of his new album, Banks of the Trinity. And Cody, when did you know that Banks of the Trinity was done? How did you know?
1: Well, there are three other songs that didn't make the record that if you listen to them in sequential order, it tells a story of this man and woman. And so I didn't feel like it fit on the album. I wanted 16 songs. And so I called another artist and asked her to listen to these songs. And she agreed that at some point we're going to write the fourth song to the trilogy and kind of tell the ending of their story. And we're just going to put it out as a separate project. Don't really know when, don't have a plan. So once I had a plan for those songs, I looked down, I had 16. And I was like, well, this has been 2 years of putting this together. So I guess this is it.
0: Wow. So it wasn't really like a huge ceremonious moment. It was like, oh, it happened. And I didn't even realize it was happening. That's kind of fun, though, honestly. And I do believe that you hit the nail on the head, because this project feels so well-rounded and so Cody Johnson and this new era. And, you know, I'm thinking about it while I'm going through all of the songs and listening front to back. And, you know, there's some of them that really stand out for, like, the same reason are Horseback, Hello Lonesome, Motel Miss You. Like, it's feeling very honky-tonk, very dance hall and stuff. I was wondering if when you're recording those songs, is there, like, a Texas dance hall that you have in mind when you're actually laying down these songs?
1: You know, when it comes to the honky-tonk stuff, for some reason, my memory always goes to the Grizzly Rose in Denver. It's one of my favorite bars I ever played. Yeah. Just that the way that dance floor just churned all night long, and it was some of the greatest memories I've had.
0: Oh, that's so cool. That's a surprise to hear out of Denver.
2: Yeah. Don't go anywhere. More Backstage Country is next with Cody Johnson.
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13: Partly cloudy skies tonight with a chance of thunderstorms. Lows level off around 75. South winds 10 to 15 miles an hour. Partly cloudy skies tomorrow. Slight chance of thunderstorms. Highs level off around 91. Right now, it's 84 degrees.
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9: Partly cloudy overnight with a chance for storms. Lows around 75. Winds out of the south 10 to 15 miles an hour. A mix of clouds and sun again Tuesday. Chance of thunderstorms. Highs level off around 91. Currently, it's 82 degrees.
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8: Mainly cloudy overnight with a chance for storms. Lows around 75. Southwesterly winds 10 to 15 miles an hour. A mix of clouds and sun Tuesday. Chance of thunderstorms. High temperatures reach up to 91. Currently, it's 82 degrees.
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9: If it's Friday, you know I'll be kicking back with the boys down at Santa's Pub. But don't hesitate, don't even think about waiting, I'll just top it up. 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
3: 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He's had 5 number one songs. He just picked up 2 of the biggest awards at the ACMs, Male Artist of the Year, Entertainer of the Year. 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
8: Mainly cloudy overnight with a chance for storms. Lows around 75. Southwest winds 10 to 15 miles an hour. Chance of thunderstorms Tuesday. Daytime highs approaching 92. Sunshine mixed with clouds at times. Currently, it's 81 degrees.
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3: In a pinch, man. 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A cast iron skillet swinging lid flipper. Now he's a double wide on the county line. Sipping on a six pack of Lone Star Light. She did him dirty, took him.

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3: Chance for scattered storms overnight, otherwise cloudy. Lows around 75. Winds out of the southwest, 8 to 15 miles an hour. A blend of clouds and sun Tuesday. Chance for storms, high of 92. Currently, it's 81 degrees.
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3: Chance for scattered storms overnight, otherwise cloudy. Lows around 75. Winds out of the southwest, 8 to 15 miles an hour. A blend of clouds and sun Tuesday. Chance for storms, high of 92. Right now, 79.
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5: Sunshine mixed with clouds at times today, with daytime highs approaching 92. Winds out of the southwest, 10 to 15 miles an hour. Partly cloudy skies again. Tonight, chance of thunderstorms. Lows dip down to about 71. Right now, it's 79 degrees.
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1: Wow, your voice is back.
0: It's getting there. It's getting there, man.
1: I know.
0: I had that big thing in Madison, Wisconsin last week, and for the Wisconsin Builders Association. And I mean, it was like 16 pages over 2.5 hours. It was crazy. But it was worth it. It was fun. Made some cool new friends.
1: Maybe your stress was just released and your voice came back.
0: Yeah. Yeah. I need a stress release, but you won't send me your friend. So I'm just kidding. I'm not. Okay.
1: Oh, my God.
0: So, yeah, you know, that's the I've had bad luck with hairstylists anyway, so probably not a good idea. Look, we have a packed show today. As far as Country Courthouse, which will be in an hour right now, it's all about references and naughty ones. Mm-hmm. Who's a naughty reference giver? You're naughty. Oh, yeah.
1: No.
0: Are you working all week this week, or what's the deal?
1: Honestly, I'm at the point in my career where I can really pick and choose. You know, for holidays, I do not want to work on the 4th of July. My husband has shows all over, like huge, big shows. So I'm just a big memory person. I like creating all these 4th of July memories. I'm weird like that, but I'm not working. I play tomorrow night and that's it.
0: Good for you. Wow. Where are you playing on Wednesday? Are you in Wisconsin, Illinois?
1: I'm in Fitchburg, Wisconsin.
0: Was that Fairy new Lounge. Place? Yeah.
1: Yeah. It's a super cool, like indoor golf. Really fun.
0: What's it called again?
1: Truck, Fairway Lounge. It's really a cool vibe. So I'll be there, but that's it for the whole week.
0: And that's at night, like 7 o'clock or something like that on tomorrow's
1: I think it's 5 to 8. It's 5 to 8, but it's family friendly. Yeah. I love it. They have food trucks. It's just a really cool vibe.
0: Nice. I love it. Okay. If you want to do that, if you're going to be in the Madison, Wisconsin area, or maybe you're listening to us on Q106 and you live in Madison, Wisconsin, go to Fitchburg tomorrow night.
1: Yes. Come see me. Say hi.
0: First day of July. It's good to go. All right, look, we are, like I said, we are packed today. We got to get moving. We're going to talk about a dating thing called Maybe Latership.
1: What?
0: It's another trend. It's another trend.
1: Another one. I can't keep up. I need like a dictionary.
0: And of course, The Rock. What Hollywood told him to do originally is hysterical. We're going to talk about it next in Three Nugs.

0: As part of Midwest Family's America 250, our shared American story, we ask kids, what does America mean to you?
1: It's a good place to have a family.
0: Happy 250th, America, from the kids and all of us at Midwest Family.

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1: Fish with friends, Elizabeth Mary. I've got three nugs for ya.
2: Ooh, the three. What is that, Irish?
1: Is it a wee bit of Irish? I don't know if it is.
2: Scottish, maybe a little bit. I don't even know.
1: You know, I was talking to one of our boss's daughters. Her name is, his name is Randy, and his daughter's name is Reese. And she just got to do a little bit of European tour. Grandma took everybody on vacation.
2: That's amazing.
1: For a couple weeks. And I'm like, what did you not like? She's like, Dublin. She's like, didn't like it. Yeah. She's like, I don't like it. Huh. Like, really? And I'm like, well, maybe you should see more of Ireland because it's a beautiful country.
2: I know. I want to go so bad.
1: You should go. It's cheap. It's not as expensive as you think. Okay. A therapy dog in New Hampshire got a special honor by getting to graduate with an eighth grade class after a year of supporting its students. Her name is Lola. She's spent almost 15 years visiting the school, comforting kids, and assisting the occupational therapist. Students and staff love her so much, they wanted to include her in the graduation.
2: That's amazing. Dogs are so awesome.
1: I am a dog. I'm a dog person.
2: A D-A-W-G. I know you are, dog.
1: I'll be your dog, dog. Hey, let's talk about Macy's 4th of July show this week, okay?
2: Oh, okay.
1: Macy's going big for America's 250th birthday. Massive 4th of July fireworks show in New York City, airing live on NBC. Celebration will feature performances from Post Malone, Blake Shelton, Salt and Peppa, BB Rex has been everywhere lately, and Shaboozy.
2: That's a good line. I love Salt and Pepper. I saw them live once. I bet you that was fun.
1: The show will air 8 to 10 Eastern, 7 to 9 Central. Simple math on Peacock, NBC. Spanish language broadcast on Telemundo.
2: I love it.
1: 85,000 fireworks shells will light up the sky.
2: Oh, I'm definitely going to record it. Don't I sound like I'm my VCR? I'm going to record that.
1: All right, you got that, honey. You got the VCR tape in there. Thing. Hey, let's talk about The Rock. The Rock says Hollywood told him to lose weight, drop his name, and copy Will Smith. When he first went there, they're like, look, dude, if you want to make it in Hollywood, you can't call yourself The Rock, which he did start calling himself Dwayne Johnson. He dumped The Rock for many years. Wow. You got to lose weight. Don't talk about wrestling, and you have to look and walk and talk and act like Will Smith and other people. The Rock's like, I am who I am.
2: You hear this story so much in Hollywood where they're told, or artists, country artists, you know, they're supposed to do, and it's so true. Just follow your gut, be yourself. I mean, that's...
1: And if you don't make it, that means people just think you suck. Whatever. But at least you were genuine to yourself. He, by the way...
2: Walk around, yeah. Mr. Fish, did they tell you to change your name?
1: No. No, they actually said they love the name, but change your body. Like, what? It's radio. By the way, The Rock is worth $800 million.
2: Are you kidding me?
1: Nope. He's doing fine. He's almost a billionaire. I'm a giant fan of The Rock. Okay. Maybe latership. It's a dating trend where someone likes you but keeps the relationship in limbo. Instead of committing, they say things like, maybe later, or I'm not ready yet. Sorry.
2: Weird.
1: I've said this to people. Sometimes you're just not ready.
2: I do feel like that's a whole thing. I just couldn't date in this day and age.
1: Some of the advice is simple. They say if somebody keeps putting off commitment without a clear reason or timeline, don't put your life on hold. If they truly want a relationship, they usually make it clear instead of keeping you waiting. I'll tell you right now, when I say I'm not ready, you know, because I'm kind of going through a thing right now. When I say I'm not ready and they go, well, what if I date somebody? I'll be like, and you lose me. And they're like, then I lost you. And I'm not being a boosh when I say it. I'm like, I deserve to lose you. Right? We'll talk about that. We'll talk about it maybe later. Wink. Get it?
2: Oh, my God.
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9: Partly cloudy today with a slight chance of thunderstorms. High temperatures reach up to 92. Southwesterly winds 10 to 15 miles an hour. Partly cloudy skies again. Tonight, chance for storms 71. Right now, it's 79 degrees.
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10: 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If I'm going to live here, then I have to treat people with respect, and other people need to treat people with respect.
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0: Fish with friends. Oh, Miss Elizabeth Mary, I want to talk to you about Dolly Parton. How do you not talk about Dolly Parton when you can talk about Dolly?
1: She's just a class act. I mean, really.
0: 100%. And she's brilliant. Okay. People pick on me all the time because I always know everybody's net worth. I think she's worth $300 million. Let me double check.
1: Is she really?
0: Yeah. Oh, she's brilliant. Yeah. She, I mean, you know, Dollywood. Now, look, here's the reality. And a lot of, yeah, she's $650 million. In a lot of cases, like Dolly Parton gets a percentage of, and I'm sure she doesn't own the land. Her partners or some company does that built it. And there's only like one Dolly Parton thing in Dollywood, actually. I've been.
1: Really?
0: Yeah, I went.
1: I've never been.
0: Years ago, we all went and checked it out. It was fun. It's actually quite a pretty good amusement park. It's in Pigeon Forge, Tennessee, near Gatlinburg. And it's a lot of fun. You'd like it. So
1: that's so fun.
0: Anyway, if you want to put a little Dolly in your life, she's actually opened up her first truck stop. Now, Tracy Lee talked about this over a month ago, I think a couple months ago, that she was doing it. It's going to be one. It's called Dolly's Tennessean Travel Stop. It's 1,000% like Bucky's or, you know, same concept. Same concept. Here is the jingle for it.
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2: Tennessean Travel Stops.
0: Okay, I have a question for you. Have you heard about Dolly Parton's new gas station? Do you know what it's called?
1: Dolly Parton's Train Stop.
0: Tennessean's Travel Shop. She is pumping that into your brain. Isn't she just fun?
1: As cheesy as it is, you can't help but love her because she's adorable. I'll always love you. All her little song references. She's
0: that,
1: cute.
0: My friends, it's that little Southern voice, too. You got to love that. And that is the sweet, sweet Southern voice of Dolly Parton, the sweet, sweet Southern voice of Miss Tracy Lee. We'll be on with us in about 24 hours and change doing the Nashville Tea.
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3: Fish with Friends, Country Courthouse, Jen. This is a former co-worker's friends today. What are we looking at? You were talking about it off the air.
4: I was thinking that this could happen to us someday, so you better be on your best behavior.
3: Oh, boy. Okay, Brent's our plaintiff. Chrissy's our defendant. Brent, what is going on today with Country Courthouse?
5: Okay, I used to work with Chrissy around 3 years ago, okay?
3: Okay.
5: And we were so close work-wise. I mean, no dating, but we were almost like work spouses.
3: Wife. Just, that's what Jen's talking about because she wants to marry me. Like, you don't hook up, but you're besties. Got it. Okay.
4: All right. Here we go.
5: Great friends at work, right? And
3: do you ever question for you real quick, Brent? Did you guys ever date or hook up while you were at work?
5: No, dude. She's married and I am as well.
3: Okay. All right. So you guys are both married. So you didn't know. Yeah. People that are both married to other people never hook up with people at work. That's fair.
4: Well,
5: yeah,
4: I agree
5: you on that, but no, we're both very happily married. Actually, we've hung out and played golf together, and four of us, and had a blast.
3: Okay,
5: right?
3: So you guys are friends. Do you and you used to work together 3 years ago, but have you been friends and hung out since then?
5: But the thing is, here's what happened is.
3: Okay.
5: So I wanted to use her maybe for a reference, but I thought I didn't use her for a reference then. Okay, when I left that job, right?
3: Okay.
5: But then I went to another job, and then I wrote her down as a reference. Okay. And I was really upset because she gave me a really bad reference. And
3: Yeah.
4: I did not see that coming.
3: Okay.
5: And I couldn't believe it. I mean, we're friends. We, hang out I mean, what the heck?
3: Okay, so let me reset this real quick, Brent, if you don't mind, and let me see if I'm correct here, because we're going to talk to you, Chrissy, in just a second. Brent is our plaintiff. He is work wives or whatever with this woman named Chrissy, and they're both married to other people. They never hooked up. We think they never. Jen, are we sure they didn't hook up?
4: You need to let that go, babe.
3: Okay, well, you never know. And we'll see how Jen just called me babe. You see that, guys?
4: Oh, okay.
3: Do you see that? Okay. Anyway,
5: people can work together. A man and a woman can work together without hooking up, By this logic, everybody would be hooking up in the office and multiple.
3: Okay.
4: That's Fish's world, Brent.
3: I'm like, that sounds amazing. All right. Anyway, Brent, why should the jury vote for you today? Because Chrissy gave you a bad reference.
5: I'm going to keep this short because I know you like to keep it to 10 or 15 seconds. Yeah. All right. The question is, why would she say something so bad? And why wouldn't she tell me? Why wouldn't she say something before giving me that?
3: There she is. There's Chrissy getting ready. Chrissy, you are prime pumped and ready to go. We have heard from our plaintiff, Brent. Chrissy, the defendant, we are hearing from you, my friend, next.
0: Lawyers may charge by the hour, but this drama is free. Country Courthouse from Borkowski Towing and Salvage on KQ98.

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1: Fish with Friends, Country Courthouse. Ah, the plaintiff is Brent. The defendant is Chrissy. And the drama is former work wife, co-worker stuff, Jen? How do we see
2: it?
1: Go ahead.
2: So Brent and Chrissy used to work together years ago, but still great friends, close friends. So Brent's out on the job market looking for a new position, puts Chrissy down as a reference, and she gave him a bad reference.
1: I can't wait to dig into this, Chrissy.
2: I know.
1: The question really, I mean, as we go into this and we set this up, I do want to point this out as well. Like, you guys have hung out Chrissy's years since then as well, right? Like, your spouses, I guess you golfed or something?
3: We actually, Brent and his partner has come over for family events. My husband and I consider Brent to be, and his wife to be very close friends.
1: Oh, okay. Okay. So Chrissy, what's going on? Why the bad reference?
3: It's cool to talk to you, Fish, but I can't even believe what makes him think that I even gave a bad reference?
2: Yeah.
1: That's okay. I mean, Brent, what makes you think that Chrissy
3: got a bad reference?
4: So that's really easy, because they asked for one work reference and one personal reference.
1: Okay. And so
4: I know it was you.
2: Okay.
1: Chrissy, he's positive it was you. Can we talk about
4: I know.
1: Why the bad reference?
3: It would have been nice to have gotten a heads up, Brent. Like, I just got this call while I was at work. I was really caught off guard, and I just had to be honest. And it's what I told them. It wasn't bad, but it's stuff that I've addressed with you while we were coworkers. I've talked to you.
1: Chrissy, you are so uncomfortable. I can almost taste it. I'm so sorry, but like, let me make this a little bit easier for you. You guys worked together, work spouses.

0: he says, like, were you guys like buddies, work-wise, work best friends or whatever?
1: Yeah.
2: Yes. But I have to say, and Brent, you know, I've talked to you about this. Brent, the thing is, maybe this new move in a different career will be better and he'll be more motivated. But to be honest, he, and I didn't say this exactly to the recruiter, but he is, he does the bare minimum to below minimum.
1: Wait, what do you mean I do the bare minimum? What are you talking about?
2: Brent, I mean, you weren't very motivated. You were pretty lazy. And you know that our team members would get really frustrated. Other team members, I mean, this is not news. So I didn't say exactly that.
1: Hey, hello, hold on. Obviously, I was doing well enough to keep the job, right? I mean, I left that job.
0: Okay,
1: wait.
0: Order in the court, Brent. Boyer Door, appellate.
1: No,
0: hold on.
1: I kept the job.
0: No, but I'm sure you did, Brent. This isn't your time. Order in the court. Order in the court, arrest warrant.
3: Look, I'm sure you did.
0: Look, Chrissy, okay, so we're talking to Brent and Chrissy right now, but Chrissy, this is your time as the defendant. So you gave him a bad reference. What specific, did you say he was gossipy? Did you say lazy?
2: Well, I mean, I will say you kept the job because a lot of us covered for you because you are a good guy and we all really liked you. But I said that you need to have some strict overseeing because you have focus issues. And I did say that
0: Brent,
2: I mean,
0: are you there?
2: Was,
0: are you focused? You sorry.
3: Takes two people to gossip.
1: I have a little ADD here and there. Yes, that's true.
0: Okay.
2: And he did tend to gossip a lot, which of course is fun. Hey, he's a fun coworker because he gets the lowdown on everybody's business, which is a little funny. But
0: okay. Stop. We're gonna do this. 10 to 15 seconds. Why should the jury vote for you today?
2: Because Fish, he never gave me notice. If he had just given me the heads up, then I would have just been honest with him. But
3: why
2: I was
3: would
2: really
3: he?
2: Taken off guard. Why would he? I guess he just assumed I would give a good...
3: Yeah.
2: I still didn't give a bad reference. I was just honest I was just honest,
0: Jen,
2: with this company to get the most out of value,
0: Chrissy,
2: out of him. But I couldn't lie.
0: Chrissy.
2: Brent, you know that.
0: Jen, order in.
3: No,
0: Jen,
3: I know what Fish is going to say.
0: Brent is right. Okay, Jen, what am I going to say?
3: That was funny, Brent. You're going to say, what if he would have given you a heads up?
0: Yeah, actually, that is what I was going to say. She's not wrong. What would you have said something to him, just yes or no, Chrissy, because we got to get moving here?
2: If he had given me the heads up, I would have just had a heart-to-heart with him and said, like, I can't.
0: All right, so who do you vote for?
2: About the issues he needs to work on.
0: Brent, don't you say anything, Brent. I can feel him. I hear him. And I heard you in the background.
3: He's a rule follower.
0: We need to go to deliberation. The jury, we need to hear from you guys right now. Who do you vote for? The plaintiff?
1: Wait, what about my argument?
0: You did one earlier. You did one. Order in the court, sir.
3: You went first, Brent.
0: Brent, you went first. Remember earlier?
1: Oh, okay.
0: Who do you vote for, Brent?
1: She got 15 seconds.
0: Or Chrissy, Country Courthouse, defendant plaintiff. Deliberation begins right now.
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15: Slight chance for storms today. Otherwise, partly cloudy skies. High of 92. Winds out of the southwest, 10 to 15 miles an hour. Partly cloudy skies again. Tonight, chance of thunderstorms. Lows dip down to about 71. Currently, 79.
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1: For WIZMnews.com, I'm Brad Williams. You could say some early 4th of July fireworks happened on the north side of La Crosse last night inside the Black River Beach Center. More than 100 people, primarily from North La Crosse, had questions and complaints for Mayor Shaundell Washington Spivey about budget cuts that have hurt their neighborhood. One woman at the meeting objected to city spending on pickleball courts.
2: You are going to fork out $538,000 on additional pickle courts on the south end of town when we could not even keep our library for our pool.
1: The mayor says he's listening carefully to what citizens are saying at the forums.
3: Everything I'm hearing is something we're already trying to pay attention to at City Hall. And so we're addressing the concerns, we're hearing the ideas, and we're working towards trying to make sure La Crosse is a better place.
1: Speakers at the meeting also called for better restrooms and walkways at city parks. A group called WINN, What I Need Now, hosts a cooling shelter for those in need today. The shelter will be open from 12:30 to 3 p.m. at Bridges Church on South 4th Street in downtown La Crosse for those who are unsheltered. It was also open for a few hours on Monday. La Crosse's Riverfest celebration starts tomorrow. Riverside Park is about ready to fill up with people ready to enjoy the festivities over 4 days. One way to support Riverfest is with a button. Media director G.J. Olbris said that this year they're trying to give families a break on the cost.
4: This year we're trying to be budget conscious, budget friendly, and that kids under 18 are free, so they do not require a button. So we just want to get as many families packed in this park this year.
1: Military veterans and active duty service members can also get a free button to Riverfest. I'm Brad Williams.
5: 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Fish with Friends Country Courthouse today with Brent and Chrissy. Things got a little bit heated. Brent's a little bit worked up. Might have a right to be. He used to work with Chrissy. Thought they were buddies, work spouses. They've hung out. They've golfed since they worked together like many years ago. Left that gig. Didn't use Chrissy as a reference when he left the gig because he didn't want to make things awkward. Now he's going to another new gig. Uses Chrissy as a reference. And apparently she was like, well, I mean, he's a great guy, but he's kind of lazy and he gossips a lot. Brent did not end up getting the job. And he's a little bit upset with Chrissy. Like, why would you do that? Jen, is that a good way to set it up to
6: me? Yeah, that's perfect.
5: Okay.
6: Yeah.
5: I mean, the question really falls, who do you side with? Text and message via the app, get a hold of us. Brent is the plaintiff. Chrissy's the defendant. Fish with Friends. What do you think?
7: I'm totally with Chrissy. Okay. I'm team Chrissy all the way.
5: Why?
7: Yeah. Well, because he could have asked her about this reference and given her the opportunity to say, hey, you know, actually, I feel like for this job, my work history with you says maybe it's not a great match. You know, like
6: she's not wrong.
7: A friend doesn't mean she has to lie for him.
5: Order in the court. Sorry about this person.
6: No, she's right. Jen, I like that.
5: No, but Jen, you can't like side. We have to just let them say their piece.
6: Oh,
5: that's the
6: sorry.
5: Point. Of, no, she's not. You know this. We've been doing this for years. All right. Well, thank you very much. That's a vote for Chrissy. You have a good day, okay?
7: Okay, you too. Bye.
5: Jen, how are the texts looking today with Country Courthouse?
6: First text, number one, if you value this person's friendship, you would have been helpful. So for
5: so
6: Brent,
5: you would have
6: obviously.
5: Lied? You would have lied? Is that what they're saying?
6: Or you would have not been malicious.
5: Malicious.
6: By not hurting them or by saying nothing, being neutral.
5: Oh, like hanging up. Psych. Call screener. Bye. Click. All right. Did you have one on the flip side of the coin?
6: Brent should win. She screwed him over. Oh, wait. That's the same side. Whoops. Sorry.
5: Oh, Jen. You have to get one for the other side, Jen.
6: I don't know. I'm trying to find one.
5: Oh, my good. Let me see the program.
6: Wait, here's one. She could have said anything else. Oh, wait. That's for him, too.
5: Oh, wait. Jen. Okay, we know where Jen sides today. Here's one for Chrissy. It says, oh, my God. I learned this back when I was in high school. Always check with someone, even if they're a friend, before you use them as a reference. That's a vote for Chrissy, Jen. See how easy that was?
6: Well, here's one more text for Chrissy.
5: Okay, one more for Chrissy. Go ahead.
6: You never lie for a reference.
5: I don't even know what that means.
6: That's a rule follower. She did the right thing. If you're a professional, you tell the truth.
5: Okay.
6: He was gossipy and lazy.
5: All right, well, we got to go to last call on this one. Fish with Friends, your last call for Country Courthouse. Who are you siding with?
8: Okay, let's be honest. The reason that you're having trouble finding people to side with Chrissy is that Brent is right.
5: Okay, why is Brent right?
8: You could even tell from listening to them together, like, they were good friends. This wasn't just, like, some random person. They hung out outside of work. Why would you do that to somebody?
5: Okay. All right, your last call today for Country Courthouse. Thanks so much. I guess that's another vote for Brent. I'm trying to be impartial here, but you and Jen are not making it easy. Ordering the whole damn court, but thanks for the call.
8: No problem, Fish. And Jen, when aren't we right?
5: Oh, good Lord. That's what I need. All right. Oh, look at Jen being manipulative with her weird moaning noises.
6: What?
5: I'm just saying, you're making it awkward, but that's okay. I can fix this. Who do you side with? Our plaintiff is Brent. Our defendant is Chrissy. And somebody did text in earlier and say, I side with Jen. Jen is not one of the people.
6: I love it.
5: Okay. Brent is the plaintiff. Chrissy is the defendant. She's the one that gave the bad reference. Keep the votes coming. We're going to find out who won Country Courthouse in just a few.
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1: Fish with Friends Country Courthouse deliberation is done. We're about to find out who won between Brent, our plaintiff, and Chrissy, our defendant. Now, Brent got a little bit worked up at the end, but the reality is this. Brent has a right to be a little bit worked up because Chrissy gave him a bad reference. And Brent, did you get the job?
2: No, I didn't. That's it. Yeah. That's just the thing.
1: Okay, so yeah. Brent did not get some job. He wrote Chrissy down as a reference. If you missed the party, Chrissy was his work wife. They were buddies. They're both married to other people. They've never hooked up, allegedly. And they golf together. They do the fun things. Okay, you did not hook up, Chrissy. Did you not hook up with Brent?
3: No, absolutely not.
4: I think we've been over this a couple times already.
1: Well, I know, but I just want to point something out. Chrissy would not hook up with Brent because it sounds like Brent's a little bit of a gossip. So when he went for the reference, he gets a bad run from Chrissy because she's like, hey, you kind of gossip a little bit. You're a little lazy in the job, but I love you. You're still a great friend.
2: Everybody gossip.
1: Brent, do you think you won Courthouse, Brent?
2: I think I did. I think so.
1: Okay, yeah, you think so? Now, what about you, Chrissy? Do you think you won, and if so, why?
3: I think I won because I was just being honest and I was caught off guard.
1: Okay.
3: I wasn't asked beforehand.
1: Okay, okay. So, Chrissy, that is a very good point that you made. It's not good enough to make it so you won. Actually, Brent won Country Courthouse today.
4: Ooh, bazinga.
2: Thank you. I knew it.
1: Chrissy, did you learn anything from the text and the calls that we just had a minute ago?
3: I did. I mean, in retrospect, and my husband did say this to me, why didn't I just say, hey, I'm heading into a meeting, or I have to call you back, or can we schedule this? Because in truth, I wouldn't just take a meeting out of the blue. I was so caught off guard. And Brent, I think that we do have a great friendship, and I do feel really bad.
4: Are you trying to say you're sorry?
1: Oh, my God.
4: Maybe, Chrissy? Well,
3: I am very sorry because I don't want this to affect our friendship and with your wife and my husband and my family adores you and you've always been very genuine and reliable.
1: Okay, Brent.
3: And you're a good person.
1: Chrissy, it sounds like you're running for office, but that was a good apology. Brent, what do you think? You're going to say yes or no to that?
2: Yeah, I have to be honest. I was really upset and I didn't feel like talking to her for a while, but actually there was kind of a silver lining because I actually got a better job.
1: Oh, that's awesome. Uh-huh. Really, you kind of, why are you doing Country Courthouse? You should be thanking Chrissy for the bad reference.
2: I
4: wouldn't go that far.
3: That's true.
1: Yeah.
2: I don't know, Bob. I mean, that is true, but it's
1: Brent, are you going to be able to move on? Are you going to be able to sit down with her and have drinks with her? We got to get moving. Sorry, dude.
2: Yeah, I think so. I think so. And I think this has been really helpful, actually, a great way of airing things out.
1: Rock and roll. I love it, man. Thanks, guys. Brent, thanks for signing up for Country Courthouse. Chrissy,
4: congrats on your new job.
1: Good luck to you, Chrissy.
2: Thank you.
1: Chrissy,
2: don't tell
1: anybody about our show unless you really like it, okay? Because clearly, if you don't like something, you're going to tell people. I'm just kidding.
3: I love your show. Thank you.
1: Thanks, guys.
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8: Fish with Friends. Okay, I'm going to be a little strategic with this hour of the show. I've got Jen with me. I've got Elizabeth Mary with me. All right, here's the deal. Okay. Jen, I don't know if you noticed it during Country Courthouse just a little bit ago, but Jen is in a unique mood today. That being said, in about 45 minutes or so, Jen, we're going to do something called Glorious Good News. We usually do it on Mondays. I pulled out a story. It's about an author. I think you'll like it, and maybe it'll make you happy.
9: I hope so.
8: She's in a mood. Maybe today's text question of the day will make you happy.
10: What's the first thing you notice when you check out a guy? Oh.
8: Jen, what is the first thing you notice when you check out a guy?
9: If it's David Beckham or not.
8: She is so obsessed with Beckham. Okay, so Jen funny. Is a little bit worked up. She stayed up last night. I wish you had called me. She stayed up last night doing something really unique and weird. This is not something a lot of people do when they're by themselves. It might even intimidate you a little bit. We're going to talk about it next.
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1: Fish with friends. Yes. There's friends that you love. There's friends that you hate. And then there are friends that you just need sometimes. One of those friends, Elizabeth Mary, is our good friend. I will include you now.
2: Friends you're afraid of?
1: Yeah, friends that you're afraid of, for sure. Our good friend, Jen.
3: This is why we stay really nice to Jen, because we just don't know what Jen's going to do.
2: Something can break bad.
3: We were having a conversation off air, and this took a turn, and Fitch is like, stop, wait till we go back on. We got to talk about this.
1: What'd you do last night, Jen?
3: Yeah, what were you doing last night, Jen?
2: I almost called you, Fitch, because I was having a breakdown. I sat here and I was doing my news, and I thought about all the people I hate and want to kill. And look, I have a list. You guys are not on the list, I'm proud to say. I thought about that. I don't think I didn't ponder you two. I did. I thought about you.
3: Are you kidding me? Okay, please tell me that you would offer me.
1: She would take you out first. I'm like her brother.
2: Elizabeth Mary, I know it's odd, but I do like him. And
1: what? I'm sorry.
2: But I love you too. I love you both. I do love you both.
3: Okay, I'm not going to lie. I do, like, there's just some people that you just, hate's a bad word.
1: I don't know if I'd kill, but I'd blow out a kneecap or something. Wait, what? What'd you say?
3: Maybe we just blew
2: out her. Watch out, Phil.
1: Hi, Tanya.
2: Watch your legs.
1: Like, yeah. You want to do a Tanya Harding? There's a flashback from back in the day. You want to just Margot Robbie's I Tanya, like, just smack it out?
3: I say, I don't wish ill on them, but I hope they have a miserable life. And I'll blow out your kneecaps.
1: Oh, no. This is
2: thinking about people I hate.
1: This is literally what the voice inside Elizabeth Mary's head sounds like.
4: So sometimes I think maybe, should we do that? Should we hit him in the kneecaps? Okay, I'm a Smurf and blah, blah, blah.
2: Hit him in the pink parts.
1: And then there's Jen's voice.
5: Oh, man.
2: I was trying to take a pill.
5: Yeah, sorry. Anyway, yeah, should I hit him in the pink parts?
2: No, wait. Yeah. But wait, and then it gets better.
1: What?
2: And then I actually, this is how twisted I am, because I need to be in therapy. And then I think, it can't be everybody else. It must be me. Excuse me. That's the jackhole, right?
1: Why?
2: But then I reason it away. Thank you. Then I reason it away. No, it is everybody else. I'm the normal one. Everybody else drives me insane and crazy. And why can't this person do this? Why does this person park this way? Why does this person? I just, oh my God, everybody just drives me crazy. Shut up, you and your sound effects.
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8: A mix of clouds and sun today with daytime highs approaching 92. Southwesterly winds 10 to 15 miles an hour. Partly cloudy tonight. Chance of thunder.

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1: Fish with Friends. Elizabeth, Mary, and I are still cracking up over Jen's list of people she wants to... Is it murder, Jen, or is it kill? Or you want them to just die?
2: I just want them not here.
1: Okay.
2: Thanks for bringing it back up.
3: Well, let's all stay on Jen's good side.
1: 20 minutes from now, I've got something called Glorious Good News. Normally, we only do it on Mondays. I'm going to do it a little bit today because I think you need it. I think we need to spice up your life a little bit. And it's okay. About books and smart people. So I think that you would get a kick. There you go. Okay. It's a really cool discovery, too, actually. If you have kids, you're going to want to listen to that in about 20 minutes. Next, though, it's all about today's text question of the day, Elizabeth Mary.
3: What's the first thing you notice when you check out a guy? 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
1: Fish with friends, Elizabeth Mary. It's today's text question of the day.
2: Women, what's the first thing you notice when you check out a guy?
3: Now, listen, I know the ladies, the sisters with a brain, have all been talking about your boy, saying they love a chubby ginger man that's hairy. Sounds so sexy.
2: Yep.
1: I just described myself so hot. But you're into a guy with a nice pair of jeans. Not genetics, but jeans. Actual jeans.
2: I mean, both, I guess. But yeah, jeans. Just nice sense of style. Looking cute.
3: So
2: love
3: Paul
2: it.
3: Just dresses so good. I just love him so much. Yesterday, he breathed
2: does.
3: On
2: he
3: me. And I
2: so good in his jeans.
1: Sometimes if Paul's going to be gone for a couple hours, I'll get an empty jar and I'll have him blowing it. And then I can just open the jar and smell his breath.
2: Hey, that's a good idea.
1: You're welcome. All right, text question of the day. What's the first thing you notice when you check out a guy?
4: Okay, well, it's kind of two parts. So okay. I guess I would say eyes are the first thing I notice in a man. And specifically, I notice where he's looking. Like, if his eyes are too shifty, that's like, I mean, obviously, I'm not expecting someone to, like, stare me down. But, you know, like, just kind of looking to see the movement of the eyes. But
2: I get it. So.
1: I love that. I'll tell you this. I actually have the problem where I look down when I think.
2: Yes.
1: And so people, like, I've been on, back in the day, I was on a date with somebody, and they're like, yeah, my eyes are up here. And I'm like, whoa.
2: Yeah, you've had to, like, warn me when I first started working with you. You're like, when I think I look down, I'm not checking you out.
1: Yeah.
4: Well, at least you know that about yourself.
1: Yeah,
4: so,
1: right.
4: You know.
1: And
4: well, I'm not saying it has to be perfect. Like I said, I'm not looking for a man to, like, stare me down. It's okay. But as long as you look at me every once in a while while we're talking.
1: So you're looking for a guy with a good set of two eyes. There you go.
4: Set of two eyes.
1: There you go. I get it.
2: Okay, let's jam through some of these answers before we get to last call for our text question of the day. Women, what's the first thing you notice when you check out a guy? These are great.
1: Let's go. Let's see these.
2: Okay. His cleanliness or lack thereof. I will tell you right now, Fish Calloway showers every single day, single morning.
1: Yes.
2: So you don't have anything to worry about with him, ladies.
1: Smell me. I mean, I don't know why we're trying to sell me necessarily.
2: I'm not. I'm just saying, you're very, very clean. His hands and nails. I hate when they're dirty. I get that. Like, they weren't like my dad. My dad's a farmer and a mechanic, so his hands are always dirty, you know, like stained with oil.
1: Does he lube up enough, though? Like, does he have too much of the dry skin? I got to work on that. My new place is a little bit drier than the other ones I've had.
2: You got to get some, like, Vaseline next to your bed. That's not
1: kind of what I mean. Yeah, I used to have that. Then people picked on me.
2: Oh, God. This is a good one. His ring finger. See, I don't worry about this because I'm married now. But I guess, if you're hit, sometimes it doesn't even matter, right?
1: I'll tell you, I'm sure I'll be married again very soon, someday, whatever. But I have been married before. And when I was married, I got hit on more with the ring on than without.
2: Really?
1: Yeah, it was
2: That's
1: very fascinating. Oh, yeah, it was very fascinating.
2: I don't
1: fascinating.
2: Think guys care if I have a ring or not.
1: Challenge
2: like
1: accepted.
2: Like shoving it in their face, like, I'm married.
1: Hey, I see the ring and I'm like, no. Like, if I was single looking, I would, no, you don't want to do it. Don't be that guy, right?
2: No,
1: all right.
2: Don't be that guy.
1: Last call on this one to my sister with a brain on the phone here. Thanks for being patient and holding. What's the first thing you notice when you check out a guy?
5: So if I see like a beard and a mustache, I'm already like, hey. But then if they smile, the teeth, and how that whole situation comes together, yes, please. I like to kiss. So I got to make sure that you got yourself together.
2: Okay. Oh, my. Okay. Well, Fish, is she hitting on you?
1: I feel like she is. I did.
2: He has a dirty mouth, though, so watch out.
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1: Fish with friends. Elizabeth, Mary, and Jen and I are hanging out today. They have been something. I need to give them some positivity without a shadow of a doubt, Jen.
2: Thank you.
1: We do
2: Thank
1: it every
2: you.
1: Monday. We call it glorious good news, right? Okay.
2: Oh, yay.
1: That being said, right now, even though it's Tickle Me Tuesday, we're going to do a little glorious good news for you right now. Glorious. No, I won't give in. I won't give in till I'm victorious. And I will defend. I will defend. So here's the news. Colorado children's author. That's why I saved this for Jen. A Colorado children's author has become a bestseller overnight. 40 years after writing The Weighty World book. Jen, ring a bell?
2: The Weighty World, no.
1: The Weighty, as in fat weight.
2: Oh,
1: Weighty
2: okay.
1: World book. A TikTok video from a different author kicked off the sales. Here's the video and a clip of the author. Congratulations to Alyssa.
3: I have been looking for this book for 30 years. I know it's a long shot. If this is familiar to anybody, please reach out and let me know because I must find it.
4: This is the Weighty Word book that most people who know the book know. It's a children's book, and it's designed to teach children big words, weighty words, through amusing stories. They've sent it off to be reprinted. 40 years later, this book becomes a bestseller.
1: Isn't that amazing?
2: I hope this person's still alive.
5: This is Jen to a T because Jen uses so many weighty words that half the time I'm not even listening to the story. I'm still fixed on what the
1: She's got a quintuplicate of words. She does.
2: You said it was about fat kids.
1: Yeah, I said it wrong, I guess. I didn't read the book. I'm not going to lie. And that was the author talking. She's alive.
5: Weighty kids? Oh
1: yeah, that's
5: God.
1: What I thought it was. That's what I thought it was because it's spelled W-E-I-G-H-T-Y. I thought...
2: Yeah. Okay, I did look it up, and I do know this book. It's got the bear with the barbells. I do know this book.
1: The bear with the barbells? And is there a good...
5: I need to read it because I need to be better at big words. Whenever I use any big word, I'm like, Jen would be so proud of me.
1: She actually...
2: Elizabeth Mary should write a children's book.
1: She did.
5: I did write a children's book.
2: Wait, I take that back. I knew that. Write another one.
1: Yeah. Maybe your book will sell copies one day, Elizabeth.
2: 40 when you're dead.
1: Yeah.
5: That's so mean, you guys.
2: Isn't it nice?
1: Wouldn't it be funny if she was dead and her book was a bestseller?
2: No, that's just going too far.
1: Okay, sorry.
5: You guys, be nice to me.
1: All right, well, that's your glorious good news. Don't forget every Monday. Usually it's a little bit more happy than us, hypothetically.
2: Wow. Killing people.
1: Killing.
2: We love you, Elizabeth.
5: Jen hijinxed it. Thanks, Jen.
2: We love you.
1: She hijinxed it? Wait, stop.
5: That's not
1: stop
5: a word.
1: Stop the music. Jen, what did Jen do?
5: Wait, see, I'm back.
2: Hijacked.
1: It's hijacked.
5: Hijacked it. She hijacked it.
1: Why did she hijinx it?
5: Okay, I don't even know. Let's just move on. Can we get off this segment?
2: Okay. Hijinx better.
5: Thanks, guys.
2: I knew you wrote a book.
1: There you go.

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1: 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Elizabeth Mary is doing something, and I don't think her neighbors are going to be happy with what she's doing with these kids. And Jen's going to be involved. The whole family's going to be a part of it. That's right.
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11: Chance of thunderstorms today, otherwise partly cloudy. Daytime highs approaching 92. Southwesterly winds 10 to 15 miles an hour. Partly cloudy skies again tonight. Chance of thunderstorms 71. Right now, it's 81 degrees.
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0: 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Fish with Friends going to drop knowledge here in about 20 minutes, but I got to tell you something. If the state sits down with her, like if this was a business the way she was running her business, she would probably be like sweatshop laws. Elizabeth Mary is doing something. We have got to talk about it. I got Jenna. I got a hold of Jen. She's going to join us for this conversation. It's something with her kid and babies. I'll explain it to you next.
1: Oh, my gosh.
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1: Fish with friends, hanging out with my good friends, Jen and Elizabeth Mary right now. Jen, I'm going to shock you with something here in just a second, but you guys were having a conversation off the air. Elizabeth Mary has a gig actually tomorrow night. It's like your only one this holiday week, right, Elizabeth?
2: Yeah, I'm only playing Wednesday, which is great. Yeah. I love it.
1: And I know we're going to drop some knowledge on you here in just a second, all that stuff. But I want to have a conversation with you. We were talking off the air. Jen was asking Elizabeth, when both you and your husband go play a gig together, who takes care of the kids? Now, go ahead, Elizabeth. It's your neighbor girl, which is the one that he's all excited about.
2: He's very excited about Bree. So he's got a whole slew of babysitters. They're all friends. They all have younger siblings. They all hang out. They love coming over to our house. But the other night, Bree was watching him, and that's his favorite. He loves Bree.
3: Oh, yay.
2: But it's so nice because they live across the street. You know, like I remember babysitting when I was younger, and the dad would take me home at the end of the night with a roadie between his legs. Like,
1: whoa. Roadie between is it you grew up in Iowa in a farm town?
2: Yes.
1: Does that mean alcohol?
2: Alcohol.
1: Okay.
2: Yes.
1: This is getting way off the rails. I just want to make sure that's not slang for something else.
2: No.
3: All right. I'm with you, Elizabeth Mary. Please.
2: But anyway, it's just so nice. And my girls live across the street. Yeah. They're good to go. But yeah, I was like, I remember
1: now,
2: the good old days.
1: Back
2: of
1: to where we're at it. No, because Jen is going to love this about you.
2: What?
1: The big conversation we had last year, this was a year ago, Jen. We talked to Elizabeth Mary about this. And I remember this. Is that she way underpays children for their services.
2: I do not way underpay.
1: She way underpays. What are you paying these kids an hour?
2: 12. An hour? What?
1: Go ahead, Jed.
3: I mean, I have
1: $12 an hour?
4: Not gonna happen.
3: Touchstone to go by. I don't know.
2: Okay, But when I'm thinking, I had four kids one summer and I made $5 an hour.
1: Okay. That was you younger.
3: But Fish, with all due respect, Fish, why would we know? We don't know.
2: Okay, but I would
3: say. She's a mom. She lives in a neighborhood full of kids. She needs babysitters. They're going to say no if she's not paying them enough. It must be enough.
1: I live in Illinois. Jen lives in Michigan. Minimum wage in Wisconsin, where Elizabeth Mary lives, is actually $7.25 an hour. So I guess it's over minimum wage.
2: It's $12 an hour. Our kid is so easy. And half the time, like for instance, last weekend, the sitter was with him for 3 hours. He goes to bed at like 7:30.
1: So you gave her $36?
2: No, she was there till midnight. So she was paid $100.
3: Do you get paid if they're sleeping?
2: Yeah.
1: That's weird. I think if the kid goes to sleep, you shouldn't get paid.
3: I'll just put him in a crate.
1: But
2: they're still there.
1: The
2: but you need someone there. So, I mean, so they're making $12 an hour to sit and watch Netflix at my house and hang out. Like, that's a...
1: It's not as bad as I thought. I just thought...
3: No, the question is that what other people pay? If they're saying yes...
2: I've asked the neighbors, you know, and, like, I feel like I could be paying... I think if they're more qualified...
3: Elliot's going to need to get a job.
1: Yeah, that's kind of what I'm thinking. Like, let's put this kid to work. In the U.S., babysitter rates are $20 to $25 an hour for one child.
2: Okay, but I feel like if I had a college person or like a person in their early 20s that was CPR certified, all these different things, then they get paid.
1: In Wisconsin, it's $16 to $22 an hour.
2: What, for like older?
1: No, for one kid.
3: Do you have to pay extra if they do stuff with them? Wouldn't it be cool to be like an a la carte menu? Like, oh, if you want me to play with you, that's going to cost you.
1: All I'm saying is with the if you could just pay a little bit more, we pay Jen about $20 an hour.
3: $12, maybe, you get me sitting on your couch.
1: Yeah, you do.
2: Yeah. Come on over.
1: Or just stay here because knowledge is next.
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1: I learned something today.
2: Every time I learn something new, it pushes some old stuff out of my brain.
3: I'm learning.
4: What did you learn?
5: Ah, yes. My friends, knowledge can come from a wide variety of places, including and not limited to an orang. Yes, there it is. In a grocery store, maybe on a tree. You know, if you could lick or bite into that orang, the juices of it would give you the knowledge of nature, the trees, and the orangas. So, let's call you at the grocery store. You're there. No one's looking. Don't bite it. Just lick it.
6: Ew.
5: The knowledge from the orang goes down your throat, does a 180-degree turn past your eye socket into your brain, thus providing knowledge.
6: Bish.
5: Yes.
6: It's orange. And look at, I have orange peels right here. I just ate one.
5: Oh, you do? Aww. Orange, you're excited to talk about this?
6: I'm so excited. You're so fun.
5: Get it? Orange, are you excited? Okay. Do you know Americans are drinking less orange juice now than any other time in the past 2 decades?
6: Really?
5: But I don't drink it as much as I used to.
6: I don't drink as much. For me, it's I don't need the calories. I know that's a lame answer, but lame. I love orange juice.
5: Yeah. Actually, though, we still drink more than any other country in the world.
6: Really?
5: Yeah.
6: Well, we do like our screwdrivers and mimosas.
5: Hamburger. Have you ever had a pineapple mimosa?
6: No, but that sounds amazing. You know I love Prosecco.
5: Yeah. Or the Cheryl of Vic and Cheryl fame.
6: The Prosecco.
5: Hey, oh gosh. Oh my God. Are you going to have some Prosecco?
6: I literally ordered it like that at a show once. I was like, I'm going to do a glass of Prosecco. And they looked at me like I was crazy. I'm like, oh, they don't get it.
5: You know who doesn't? You know what blew me away and made me feel crazy? The Simpsons, okay?
6: Okay.
5: Matt Groening, or Groening, I'm sure I'm saying his name wrong, but you know who I'm talking about? The creator?
6: The creator.
5: He's only written 4 episodes. And in three of those cases, he's a co-writer. The only episode where he's the sole writer is from 1992, where Homer manages a country singer.
6: Seriously? Wait, yeah. He's got like a bunch of writers? Is that what it is?
5: Man, I wonder what his net worth is, though. Because, I mean, he created... I know it was created on a show called Tracy Ullman, but...
6: Isn't it weird? Like, there's so many world events that happen on The Simpsons that actually play out in real life.
5: Yeah, I mean, if you're going to shoot 1,000 BBs at a barrel, one of them's going to hit it. That doesn't even make sense.
6: Yeah, it doesn't make sense.
5: Yeah. Okay, you ready?
6: Yeah. What's his net worth?
5: Guess.
6: I don't know. 10 million.
5: 600 million.
6: Are you kidding me?
5: Nope. He could literally give us 1% of his net worth and you and I could retire.
6: Let's call him. Set up an interview.
5: Yeah, I don't think he'll do it. I don't think he'll do it.
6: I'll do a pity party. I'm so poor.
5: By the way, you were talking about losing weight and oranges a minute ago.
6: Uh-huh.
5: When you lose weight, you breathe out the fat as carbon dioxide. There you go. You just lost a pound. I'm just kidding. Ooh, tic-tac. Oh, get a tic-tac for this girl. Somebody have a Mentos?
6: Oh, my
5: gosh. Hey, dude in the corner, can we get Elizabeth Mary a Mentos? Can you mail her some just for her family?
6: I don't think I've ever had a Mentos.
5: Oh, you should.
6: But I did have those mints you brought me from England. Those are good.
5: Those are good, aren't they? And then, do you wear Adidas ever?
6: I love Adidas. I wore them in high school, and I'm so excited they're cool again.
5: Americans pronounce Adidas wrong.
6: How are you supposed to say it?
5: Adidas.
6: Adidas.
5: Adidas. Not
6: really.
5: No, it's Adidas. Adidas. That's how my father would say it too. Ooh, fish. Spot on immersion.
6: You went to the store and looked. Do you have Adidas?
5: Actually, it's I'm saying it wrong. I think you could say does anymore still, but it's Adidas. You're not supposed to say Adidas.
6: Adidas.
5: Yeah. The D is not supposed to be in there. Take the D. Get your D out.
6: Get your D out.
5: Excuse me?
6: I'm sorry.
5: I'm sorry, what?
6: You started it.
5: Somebody's been breathing on some carbon dioxide. Yeah. All right, tallest cliff on Earth. How tall?
6: Oh, I'm so bad at this. I don't know, 2 miles.
5: Give me feet.
6: Oh, 2,572 feet.
5: Exactly. Wow. No. 4,100 foot drop.
6: Oh my gosh. Wait, that's like.
5: It's the tallest cliff on Earth. It's a 4,100 foot drop. Mount Thor in Canada, northern Canada. Not tallest mountain, the tallest cliff.
6: Isn't a mile Is it a mile, like 1,200 feet? Oh, my gosh. I'm going to sound so stupid.
0: If you were to drop a bowling ball from the top of it, it would take 20 seconds for it to hit the ground. And at that point, the ball would be traveling over 150 miles an hour.
6: That's so high. Oh, where is that located again?
0: That is in, that's Mount Thor, which actually some of the ladies call me Thor. Okay. In northern Canada.
6: Wow.
0: They call me Thor from the Avengers, where he was all sad and super fat. Not thin Thor. They call me Fat Thor.
6: Oh, God.
0: It's kind of hurtful, really, if I think about it. Okay. Anyway, look, have a great day. Be good. Be safe. Tickle yourself Tuesday. Don't forget, tomorrow's the first day of July. Be good. Be safe. We're out. Peace.

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15: Chance of thunderstorms today, otherwise partly cloudy. Daytime highs approaching 92. Southwesterly winds 10 to 15 miles an hour. Partly cloudy skies again tonight. Chance of thunderstorms 71. Currently 82.
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Ah, yes. Eventually, some of that pain goes away. Billy Currington, there we go. Sometimes it does. Just make you think of breakups, that song, you know. How long was the worst breakup that you had to endure to bring up light things on a Tuesday morning?

0: Kenny Chesney, carry on. It's KQ98 Tri-States Country, getting you all warm and acclimated to hot weather before we get into the 4th of July. It gets a little bit better through the week, though. I will tell you that much. Slightly. It's not guaranteed. It's not going to be generally super comfortable, even after the sun goes down, but it does get slightly better. It was 83, a warm 83. When I left this morning for work, that's way too warm for, 7 o'clock in the morning.
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Dabbling back into the country world is the super mega star, Taylor Swift. Is this a little preview of more to come? Maybe.

Giddy up, boom, pop, boom, pop, bow, bow. This is Richard Sturban with the Oak Ridge Boys, and you're listening to KQ98.

0: with Blake Shelton on KQ98. Stay country or die trying. Happy 250th America, by the way. A lot of folks celebrating with us and a lot of great businesses and a lot of great people, you know, really taking some time this week to say happy birthday to America as we get closer, of course, to our Independence Day on Saturday. I keep thinking it's Friday. It's Saturday, just so you know. Oh, man, that's the way summer goes for us. We get busy, just hitting festivals, hitting shows, hitting concerts. You're busy, too. Just days fly by. I mean, how the hell is it already July? Tomorrow, that is.
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0: KQ98 Tri-State's Country on this Tuesday morning. Feels like a hot sauna outside. Wish I could actually use a little bit of a sauna time right now.
1: He's a ranch hand in a pinch, man. Hotter than the red on the cattle brand. Cause she's a gold digger with a quick trigger. A cast iron skillet swinging lid flipper. Now he's a double wide on the county line. Sipping on a six pack of Lone Star Light. She did him dirty, took him to the clinic.

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Now he's a buckskin, 15 hands, five-time team road champion. She never liked him, she don't need him. Hell, she don't even know how to feed him. She ain't a cowgirl,

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13: Sunshine mixed with clouds at times this afternoon, with daytime highs approaching 92. Winds out of the southwest, 10 to 15 miles an hour. Chance for storms tonight, lows dip down to about 71, partly cloudy skies. Right now, 84.
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1: 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It means respect and responsible. If I'm going to live here, then I have to treat people with respect and other people.

0: KQ98 Tri-State's Country Staple 10, rocking that parachute. Tripper hanging out with you, parachute. I will never know what that's all about because I don't fly often enough, and I am never, ever, ever going to jump out of a plane. I'm too old now, right? That's something for younger. Even the things, you know, the things that give you vertigo in your ear, they change as you age. I'll just be throwing up the whole time.
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Stella Lefty. Why do I want to say Stella? I know why. I was going to say, why don't we say Stella Langley because the Ella's inside the name, but it's Stella Lefty. I now want to see a double bill on a concert that's Stella Lefty and Ella Langley.

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0: That's like the ultimate lifestyle country music, especially country summer kind of song right now. You're going to find that just like I did out at Hoofbeats with thousands of campers running some music, having a good time throughout the day. Man, you can hear Morgan Wallen just about every fourth camper, no matter what.
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2: Today, the USDA offers up their estimates on the number of actual acres planted by U.S. farmers. John Heinberg, a market advisor with Total Farm Marketing, says that there's some discrepancy in the market's private estimates. He tells us why today's report is important.
3: So when you go look at all the USDA reports that come out during the course of the year, there's 12 major reports between WASDs and grain stocks and acres numbers. Typically, this one is one of the most volatile reports. Now, we didn't get that last year. Last year, we lost a penny and a half on corn and gained two and a quarter cents on soybeans after the numbers came out, because things are pretty flat from where they were in March. Now, today, one of the biggest differences, we've got prices heavily under pressure, especially in the corn market going into this report. So if there were something bullish or a surprise of bullishness that comes out of it, or even just even neutral, the market may have priced a lot of things in. It could set us up for a bit of a bounce.
2: That's John Heinberg, a market advisor with Total Farm Marketing out of West Bend, along with us. Here at the Midwest Farm Report, we'll be keeping a close eye on that USDA report. To follow along with what we learn, you can find all of it at MidwestFarmReport.com. Another great place to look for it is on Facebook at Midwest Farm Report or on Instagram at MWF Report. Stick around. We'll take a look at how the markets are moving right after this.
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2: 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Midday from Chicago, cash corn is trading down 1 1/4 at $4.75 a penny. New crop corn trading down 3 3/4 at $4.26 1/4. Cash soybeans are trading down 8 1/4 at $11.5 a penny. New crop soybeans trading down 12 1/4 at $11.26 3/4. July wheat contracts are trading up a cent at 5.70 1/2. July Class 3 milk contracts are trading up 5 cents at 15.74, and August Class 3 milk is trading down 2 cents at 16.47. For the Midwest Farm Report, I'm Kylie Allen.
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0: KQ98, Tri-State's Country Chase Matthew, just holding it down. Tripper hanging out with you, holding it down before we get a little time over the weekend. Some of y'all hopefully getting a little extended weekend, taking Friday and or Monday. Both is what I'm saying is probably the one you should do. That sounds nice, doesn't it? 4th of July, America 250th. Coming up this weekend, there's a new weird show featuring Larry David, by the way, just in time for America's 250 that just aired on HBO.
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12: Sunshine mixed with clouds at times this afternoon, with daytime highs approaching 92. Winds out of the southwest, 10 to 15 miles an hour. Chance for storms tonight. Lows dip down to about 71. Partly cloudy skies. Right now, it's 86 degrees.
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Tri-State's country. I'm Phil Tripper. Thanks for being here. Thanks for hanging out, as always, on these hot. This is like the just uncomfortable hot.

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1: KQ 98 Tri-State's Country, a little Dan and Shay. Hey, here's the situation. Especially for those of you living in spaces that are like, you know, group kind of spaces. You know, gotta turn your air conditioner to a 70. If you try to go below and everyone tries to do that, we're gonna blow up the grid and then we're all gonna have a broken thing and then you're gonna be really, really, really sweated out tomorrow when your thing has to unfreeze. As you're waiting for service calls, okay? I just got my landlord sent out a message like that. I'm just passing it along. Don't get greedy. Don't go with 66.
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0: As part of Midwest Family's America 250, our shared American story, we ask kids, what does America mean to you?
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0: Well, I mean, it wouldn't be the kickoff to a month or maybe a 4th of July weekend if it's not just going to be, you know, super warm. Although it does get better in a couple of days, I think so right now. But heat advisories, heat warnings in some certain places, still going on very much for today. Extreme, you never like the word extreme being used in all of that. Oh, man. Temperatures in the 80s feels a lot warmer than that today. Going to continue like that until we get until after dark or so. The good news is tomorrow a little bit better, just slowly creeping into slightly better territory that's going to lead us all the way into 4th of July.
1: Hey, Mom, I got the thermostat program for you.
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I'm Phil Tripper. Let me know what you need. See if I can get it on for you. I know you're on about, man. Thanks for taking us with you wherever you go.

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0: It's Josh Ross, hating how you look, moving on. I'm looking a little sun-kissed after the weekend, too. I don't get out as much. I'm not much of an outdoor kid these days, but I spent more time than I have probably in a year in the last weekend at festival outdoors. And you can see it in a couple of places, you know what I mean? Who gets their tan in the summer all the way at the end of June? I do, apparently.
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6: Sunshine mixed with clouds at times this afternoon, with daytime highs approaching 92. Winds out of the southwest, 10 to 15 miles an hour. Partly cloudy again tonight. Chance of thunderstorms. Lows level off around 71. Currently, it's 86 degrees.
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the one they call Russell Dickerson. Just one of the names I can put in my little mental log of the summertime. Another one of those names that I just got to see. Bailey Zimmerman going to be on the way. Travis Denning's going to get there first after a few. This is KQ98.

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0: 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I'm Phil Tripper hanging out with you, man. Finding ways to beat the heat a little bit. Light color dressing. Hydrating. If you absolutely have to be outside, you got to take breaks. It's extreme heat. You got to monitor yourself, especially all your young kids, all your little ones, all your older folks as well. Keep an eye on that. If it's not completely necessary, listen, there's going to be plenty of days, plenty of summertime. You don't got to be busy all the time. You don't have to do the things. It's sometimes okay. You know, maybe catch a movie on a hot day like today.
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0: Morgan Wallen, don't we? It's KQ98 Tri-States Country. That'll do it for me today. Again, stay cool as much as you can. You know, hit the lights. Keep things toned down. Turn off appliances that you don't absolutely need to be plugged in or on at these given times. And honestly, if you're like sun-facing in your place and you're trying to cool it off, you're going to blow things up. If you don't like, you know, you got to tone down the windows. Shut the windows a little bit to keep some of those temperatures down as well. My wife is always trying to keep it wide open while we're gone. Heating up my house on hot days like this. Don't do it. That's how you break AC units, okay? It's KQ98.
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0: Day, Tri-States Country. It's Jesse, so I say it all the time. If anybody tells you it's not the heat, it's the humidity, like it's the first time that phrase has ever been uttered, just go ahead and block them in your phone, because there's no help.
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3: Sunshine mixed with clouds at times this afternoon, with daytime highs approaching 92. Winds out of the southwest, 10 to 15 miles an hour. Partly cloudy again tonight. Chance of thunderstorms. Lows level off around 71. Currently, it's 84 degrees.
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So Megan Maroney taking her Cloud 9 World Tour to the Great Jones County Fair on July 24th and making her way up to Minneapolis the next night at the Target Center. 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

0: Kenny, carry on. KQ98, Tri-State's Country. It's Jesse. So AI used for practically everything right now, and you knew it was only a matter of time before artificial intelligence showed up on your dinner plate. We'll get into it after Sam Hunt.
1: Got a girl from the south side, got brazen hair. First time I seen her walk by, and I about fell up on my chair.

0: Carla and Morgan, I Can't Love You Anymore, KQ98, Tri-States Country. Artificial intelligence, no matter where you turn, it's everywhere these days, and it may soon be on your plate. Researchers at Stanford say AI can be used to design your perfect hamburger. One that tastes great, is healthier, and even better for the planet. They built a tool called a Burger AI that analyzes thousands of recipes, creates new ones tailored to your taste, nutrition needs, and even environmental impact. In taste tests, AI-designed burgers scored as well as or better than typical fast food options, and some versions use ingredients like mushrooms and grains to dramatically cut environmental impact, while others boosted nutrition. Scientists say it shows how AI could help redesign everyday foods to be better for both people and the planet.
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0: 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It's Jesse. Brewers back in action tonight, taking on the Cincinnati Reds at AmFam Field. We'll have all the action for you over on our sister station, WKTY 96.7 FM, your home for Brewers baseball. You want to get out to a game this season? 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
12: Sunshine mixed with clouds at times this afternoon, with daytime highs approaching 92. Winds out of the southwest, 10 to 15 miles an hour. Partly cloudy again tonight. Chance of thunderstorms. Lows level off around 71. Currently, it's 84 degrees.
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KQ98 Tri-State's Country, it's Jesse, and I can imagine that we'll be seeing more of these lawsuits in the future. An Illinois man is suing DraftKings after claiming it ruined his life. We'll get into it after Walker Hayes. It's KQ98.

0: KQ98, Tri-States Country. It's Jesse. 32-year-old Dane Miller says he's wagered more than $2 million on the DraftKings app, losing his wedding savings, his job, and nearly his life. According to the lawsuit, DraftKings flagged him as, quote, a high-value VIP customer and kept him hooked with perks like free bets, promotions, and tickets, despite what he says were clear signs of addiction. The complaint alleges the company used AI-driven algorithms to target him at vulnerable moments and encourage him to keep betting, creating a cycle of chasing losses. At his lowest point in 2024, he was hospitalized after writing a suicide note. He's now in recovery, married, and working again, but says the damage was pretty severe. The lawsuit seeks damages and argues that betting platforms should be held responsible for making their products safer. DraftKings has yet to respond publicly. I imagine we'll be seeing more of these lawsuits in the future.
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0: Q98 Tri-States Country. It's Jesse. So his new album, Banks of the Trinity, came out on Friday. He's got a brand new arena tour. He's also stopping by Backstage Country this week to chat with Elena. That party starts at 6 o'clock here on KQ98.
1: He's a ranch hand in a pinch, man. Hotter than the red on a cattle brand. Because she's a gold digger with a quick trigger. A cast iron skillet swinging lid flipper.

horseback. Now he's a buckskin, 15 hands, five-time team road champion. She never liked him, she don't need him. Hell, she don't even know how to feed him. She ain't a cowgirl,

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1: We're seeing farms nationwide, as well as here at home in Wisconsin, struggling with a labor shortage. UW-Madison's agricultural safety and health specialist John Shutsky says that's largely attributed to the low unemployment rate. He says that in order for farms to keep their labor, they must keep their operations attractive to workers. Much of that attributed to a safe working environment. John sits down and tells us some of the common safety pain points on farms.
2: If you look at our fatality rates, they tend to be higher with any type of large animal operation. That includes both beef cattle and dairy cattle. Animal handling, a large animal, a large dairy cow, or even a small dairy cow can do a lot of damage. Repetitive motion, back injuries. We see a lot of people that are milking cows for 10 or 15 years and suddenly their bodies wear out. Shoulder injuries, hips, joint replacements, those kinds of things. So that part of animal agriculture is important. We also know that while we think about dairy farms, we think about milking cows and taking care of calves, there's a lot of machinery and equipment involved too. So tractors, tractor safety.
1: That's John Shutsky along with us. He's UW-Madison's agricultural safety and health specialist. Stick around. We'll take a look at the closing markets right after this.
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1: I'm Kylie Allen for the Midwest Farm Report, taking a look at the closing markets. On the close from Chicago, cash corn closed up 10 and 3 quarters at 412 and 3 quarters. New crop corn closed up 6 at 436. Cash soybeans closed up 8 cents at 1116 and 3 quarters. New crop soybeans closed up 4 and 3 quarters at 1143 and 3 quarters. July wheat closed up 11 and a quarter at 580 and 3 quarters. July Class 3 milk is trading down 13 cents at 1556. And August Class 3 milk is trading down 12 cents at 1637. 40-pound blocks of cheese closed up 3 quarters a penny at 143. And AA butter closed down quarter a penny at 169 and 3 quarters. For the Midwest Farm Report, I'm Kylie Allen.
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It's Jesse. So you can be honest with yourself. That video you take of the fireworks on Saturday, you're never going to watch that video again. But a photo of what makes America beautiful to you could win you $250. I'll explain after Morgan Wallen. It's KQ98.

0: John Morgan and Jason Aldean, KQ98 Tri-States Country. It's Jesse. So this 4th of July is set to be the biggest 4th in the history of our country, celebrating 250 years. 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
10: Chance of thunderstorms tonight, otherwise partly cloudy skies. Lows level off around 71, southwesterly winds 8 to 15 miles an hour. Chance for storms tomorrow 88, a mix of clouds and sun. Right now 86.
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Kanye, Tri-State's Country. It's Jesse. So in honor of America's 250th anniversary, a poll asked Americans to weigh in on what they think stands out about the country. We'll get into it after Kane Brown.

0: Zach Top, KQ98, Tri-State's Country. The 4th of July, just days away, and there's even more to celebrate this year as America marks 250 years since its founding. And in honor of the anniversary, Americans were asked to weigh in on what they think stands out most about our country. And according to the poll of over 2,000 U.S. adults, the best thing about the American way of life is the people. Nearly half of respondents rated it number one, followed by the land resources and climate, the economic system, trade and business, and our system of government. When asked to explain what they think America's greatest invention has been, freedom and democracy were the most popular response overall. The light bulb and lighting were second, followed by the internet. And most of the answers were related to technology and innovation, with the automobile, telephone, and airplane rounding out the top responses.
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0: He's headlining, Ashley, for the Arts in Arcadia, Friday, August 7th. That's John Party with Boots Off. KQ98, Tri-States Country, it is The Speed Trap. And have you seen that lineup to Ashley for the Arts? Incredible. Of course, you got John Party on night one, Corey Kent, Lainey Gartner. Day two featuring headliner Keith Urban, Ernest in the mix, and a Friday of Ashley for the Arts, Elizabeth Mary Band. The one and the only Elizabeth Mary from, of course, Fish with Friends here on KQ98. 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
13: Chance of thunderstorms tonight, otherwise partly cloudy skies. Lows level off around 71. Southwesterly winds 8 to 15 miles an hour. Chance for storms tomorrow 88, a mix of clouds and sun. Currently 88.
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0: Colin, Morgan Wallen in the Speed Trap. KQ98, Tri-State's Country. It's Jesse. So less than 20% of Americans know how to use a manual transmission in a car, but that number might jump up with news of a study out of Japan that says using a stick shift can significantly improve brain health and may even help prevent dementia. Scientists say driving a manual car activates the prefrontal cortex of the brain by requiring a simultaneous clutch operation, gear shifting, and accelerator control, and awareness of the surroundings. This helps stimulate the brain because having to assess the situation and choose the right gear places greater demands on cognitive function than driving an automatic transmission.
1: Take me out to the ball. Okay, I'm not going to sing.
2: But if going to a ball game with the kids this summer sounds awesome to you, now is the time to get your tickets. 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

0: That's our buddy Brett Westgrove. Too close for closure. Wrapping up the speed trap. KQ98, Tri-States Country. It's Jesse. That's going to do it for me. Handing things over to Backstage Country. Elena and Cody Johnson hanging out this week. And that party starts at 6 o'clock. Have a great rest of your Tuesday. We'll see you back here tomorrow. We're turning up the flavor with Meat Raffle Mondays on KQ98. 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

0: It's Backstage Country. We've got Cody Johnson hosting this week. We're celebrating the release of his new album, Banks of the Trinity. And Cody, you said something that is really pretty cool to me. I mean, the fact that you don't really want to know who the writers are when you're listening to these songs, but the way that you tapped into the talent that is the Nashville songwriting community and beyond, just the songwriting community, I can only imagine how many songs you had available to you. So, like, what was your process of how many songs you'd listen to in a day, or like what you were looking for? I mean, what was the process of going through these songs? Because it could have been an infinite amount of songs.
1: Yeah, no, I've got a really great team that I trust. Chris Lacey at Warner Music, she goes through a pile, and Scott Gunner goes through a pile, and Trent Willman goes through a pile. And I receive songs myself that I bring, some of them my own songs that I've written, and we put them on the pile and just start, you know, over time, listening to sometimes 20, 30 of them at a time. And you dwindle them down, and then you make the pile bigger, and you dwindle it down again, and you see, you know, which songs are really fighting for the surface. You know, and unfortunately, the best song wins. And, you know, I had like 5 of my own songs in this pile that didn't make the record because, you know, apples to apples, they just weren't as good as this other song. So when it comes to my record choices, I'm very strict, and nobody's safe, including myself.
0: Wow. Well, that's a really intense process. Like, 20 songs in a day is a lot to digest and to really be able to truly listen. That's a lot of energy to put into that. So on those days when you were listening to 20, maybe even more in a day, what was life like after that? Like, could you not consume music? Could you not, like, did you have to step away from everything? What were those days like?
1: Yeah, it's just like, it's no different than sitting in front of a computer all day. It's just very draining. Like, you feel so emotionally drained because you're trying to give each song its chance. And then sometimes you'll like a song. And when, here's the rule we have, is you either love it or hate it. Now, that's no disrespect to any songwriter, including myself. It's not that it's a bad song. It's just once you start putting a body of work together, it's got to be able to flow in that body of work. That's why Traveling Soldier didn't make this record. It was by itself because it just kind of stuck out to me on this record. So we decided to do it, let it have its own thing. And so a lot of times you'll have a song that you think you love, and a month goes by and you look in your Dropbox and you realize, I haven't listened to that song in a month. And if I'm skipping it, you're skipping it. So it is what it is.
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7: take me out to the ball. Okay, I'm not going
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11: But if going to a ball game with the kids this summer sounds awesome to you, now is the time to get your tickets. 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But you'll still get all the extras, including the luxury ride from Ready Bus. 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
5: That would be me, Cody Johnson. It's so much fun hosting and hanging out with all you guys. 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